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They say the holy water's watered down, and this town's lost its faith. Our colors will fade eventually, so if our time is running out, day after day, we'll make the mundane a masterpiece. Oh my, my, oh my, my love, I take one look at you, you're taking me out.

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Summer is here, and it's time for another Star 98 Backyard Cookout. 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Be caller 10 when you hear it. 920-393-1985. 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Plus, have the chance at the party for 25. A new Weber Spirit gas grill from the Home Depot. 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Plus, Jimmy wearing the apron and flipping the brats and burgers. 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Summer is fun with all the hits and a party. Oh. Yep. 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

hate to give the satisfaction asking how you're doing now. 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
5: We talk a lot here about ultra-processed foods and the many ways in which they can negatively impact your health. They've been linked to weight gain, obesity, type 2 diabetes, cardiovascular disease, even cancer. And now a new study out of UCSF found that high ultra-processed food intake was associated with something called intramuscular fat, which is exactly what it sounds like. That's fat inside your muscles, which can cause them to become weaker. Now, in this particular study, the researchers noticed more wear and tear and pain in people's knees because of weakened thigh muscles. Cutting back on ultra-processed foods isn't easy. The CDC estimates at least half the calories in our diet come from ultra-processed foods. But if you're looking to eat cleaner, cutting out sugar-sweetened beverages, that may be the best number one thing you can do to try and get started. I'm Dr. Sanjay Gupta, helping you live a better life.
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2: Everyone poops. It's not just the name of a classic potty training book. It's a universal truth. Even though everyone does it, almost no one wants to talk about it. Dr. Tricia Pasricha wants to change that. She's the author of a new book. It's called You've Been Pooping All Wrong. And she says there are three critical P's of pooping. The first is propulsion. Both the voluntary push you exert and the involuntary contractions that happen naturally within your body. Top line, when you feel the need to go, don't hold it. The second P is pliability, which refers to stool softness. The keys to this one are making sure you're drinking enough water and eating enough fiber. And the last P is for pelvic floor. If you can get your knees up above your waist while you're on the toilet, like on a stool or a garbage can or a stack of books even, that can make all the difference. I'm Dr. Sanjay Gupta, helping you live a better life.
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1: 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It's Wednesday, July 15th, 2026. Hello, J-Bo.
3: Good day, sir.
1: Hello, Kenny.
4: Hello, hello.
1: Hi, Heather.
5: Yo.
1: Got a message here to start the day.
6: Hello, everybody. It's Michael from Southern Oregon again.
1: What a way to kick off the day. Michael in Southern Oregon.
6: Do you remember what voicemail I left you 1 year ago today?
3: No, Michael. No, we don't.
1: Michael remembers every date with this show.
6: Probably not. So let me refresh your memory.
1: Okay, here.
6: TJ had asked listeners for support for his watermelon addiction.
1: I don't even remember doing that.
3: Oh, you've done it so many times, I'm sure it happened.
1: I mean, I do have a watermelon addiction, but...
6: And I left a message supporting him.
1: Oh, thanks for that, Michael.
6: You are not alone, TJ. I, too, love watermelon.
1: Oh, good. Well, yeah, see, we're on the same page there. We have a lot in common.
6: Go back and listen to that voicemail.
1: So, Kenny actually went and found that voicemail from a year ago today, and here he is.
6: Hi, everyone. I, too, love watermelon.
3: I said it the same exact way.
1: Michael.
3: Don't change, Michael.
1: I'm glad he has that on his calendar, right? I mean, that's wonderful. Now, here's back to current day message that we got today.
6: Been a year, and I still am really passionate about watermelons. Watermelons. Come on, say it with me. Watermelons. Watermelons. Watermelons. Watermelons.
3: That sounds really aggressive.
1: Wait a minute.
3: I'm actually kind of scared.
1: It gets more aggressive. Hold on.
6: Watermelons. Watermelons.
1: I thought I loved watermelons. Apparently, I don't really love them. All right, well, you know, in honor of Michael from Southern Oregon, why don't we call today Watermelon Wednesday?
3: Sure. Right.
1: Can you please save that, Kenny, so we never lose it?
4: Well, he'll remind us. So we'll have it again for next year.
3: Yeah. Next year, be like,
6: watermelon!
5: You about a year ago about the watermelons, about
1: yes.
5: This year's watermelon.
3: Right.
5: Like, it'll be Inception.
1: We're now in voicemail Inception. Yeah. Thank you very much for that support. I am a big fan of watermelon, although this season has been a little tough for me because of this virus that's going around with produce. I don't know what produce it's affecting.
3: Yeah.
1: A friend of mine, their kid got that. They had to put him in diapers. He's 7 years old.
3: Oh my God.
1: That's how crazy.
3: That's so heartbreaking.
1: We're seeing these news stories.
3: Yeah.
1: It's like, well, gee, if I eat that watermelon, is that going to happen to me? I hope not. But anyway, you guys ready to do this?
3: Yes, sir.
1: All right, here's what we want to do. Every day we invite you to be a part of the show, 877-RADIO-TJ. 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

0: 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We've got Jeannie in Girard, Georgia on the phone. Hey, Jeannie.
1: Hi, how are you today?
0: Good. Tell me, what is the most exciting part of your life right now, Jeannie?
1: That my dog is healing after she was attacked by two Dobermans, and she's a 28-pound doodle.
0: Get
1: a little doodle.
2: Man.
0: Little poodle?
1: Yeah.
0: Wow. Where did this happen?
1: They were in my backyard. The dogs were visiting from somewhere else.
0: So these were friends of yours who brought the dogs over?
1: Pretty much, yes.
0: Oh, no, that's awkward.
1: I know. Well, I squirted their dogs with a hose. I got them off of her.
0: Oh, my goodness. I'm sorry to hear that happened.
1: Thank you so much. Hopefully people will be more respectful when they have crazy attack dogs and they keep them under control on leashes or in their yards.
0: Yeah, that's a tough one. You know, I had thought about, and I know, you know, this, it's so controversial because people will be like, well, you know, my Doberman's great, but I've thought about, because they're such beautiful dogs. I love the way they look and they're so cool and everything. I know I just have kids coming over. I can't risk like a Doberman freaking out one day.
2: Yep.
0: Because they do have, I mean, they're tough. They are tough dogs. I mean, they've got a cool story. They are really interesting animals. But yeah, it's, you definitely got to know what you're doing with those kinds of dogs.
1: And they're really fast. These guys are not trained at all. That's the problem.
0: Oh, yeah. There you go.
2: Yeah, training helps for sure.
0: Yeah, training will help a whole lot of things in people's lives. And so many people don't do it for some reason. They think it's not free if it's trained. It's like, what are you talking about? It's not supposed to be free. It's a dog. You have to train
2: it's already been domesticated.
0: Yes, it's
2: not in wild. So.
0: Right. If it was a wolf, you wouldn't train it. But if it's a dog in a house around people, around other animals, it needs to be trained. Otherwise, you get things like this that happen.
1: Exactly.
0: When we were in Boston, there was a park and people were getting really loose with their dogs. They'd let them off the leash and they'd run around. It wasn't even a dog park. And these dogs would be running around and there was this dog. And actually, it sadly, it wasn't this dog's fault, but a little schnauzer, I think, was off leash. It ran up to a dog on leash. It started attacking the dog on leash and that dog killed it. And then that was the end of it. And it was like, well, you probably shouldn't have let your dog off leash. And then they couldn't control the dog running up to the leash dog. So, yeah, dogs can really complicate your life. And it's terrible.
1: But they're part of the family.
0: You know, and they got to behave.
3: I'm glad your doggy's getting better.
2: I mean, a dog can only do what the owner tells it to do or not to do. So it really comes down to the owner.
1: Exactly.
0: Well, Jeannie, glad your little poodle is recovering. 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
1: I love you guys. 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
0: That's great. Well,
2: appreciate
0: thanks, Jeannie.
1: Take care.
0: Yep, have a good one. This is the TJ Show. It's your home for all the hits. We are Star 98.
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13: Wisconsin weather. Patchy wildfire smoke lingers with hot and humid conditions. Highs reach the lower to mid-90s, and an air quality alert remains in effect through Thursday at noon. With Storm Team 5, I'm meteorologist Tessa O'Brien.

0: 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It's the TJ Show, and something that was discovered in a field in South Dakota sells for $50 million at auction. We'll get to this in the news a few moments away. It's coming up on the TJ Show.
1: I'm going under in this time. I fear there's no one to save me. This all or nothing really got away. You're driving me crazy.

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1: This is the TJ Show, our news. It sounds different around here. Kenny reads through every story he can find, and then he brings us the most interesting ones. Kenny, what's happening on the planet today?
2: We talked about this the other day. A record T-Rex fossil skeleton was up for auction at Sotheby's. It sold yesterday to an anonymous phone bidder for $50.1 million.
1: Come on, you can't even show up and, like, do it in person. You got to do it over the phone.
3: Well, maybe they were on their yacht.
1: Oh, yeah.
2: Yeah.
1: Yeah, they're too far out. They're like, I got to get to that auction, yeah. But I can I call in? Yeah, that's wild to me. So it's a private buyer?
2: Yes.
1: Not a museum?
2: No.
1: So it just goes away in a closet, and we don't get to see it ever again.
2: We don't know that. We do know that the Society of Vertebrate Paleontology has expressed hope that this anonymous buyer will donate the fossil to an accredited natural history museum,
1: well,
2: so it remains accessible for public viewing. But we don't know what this buyer is going to do. What we do know is that there were 7 bidders in total, and this phone bidder came in by phone and offered the most, and the gavel was struck and the sale went to him. It's the most complete T-Rex skeleton. It's nicknamed Gus for the owner of the land where it was found in South Dakota. It's 61% complete, so most of the fossil is there, and it is the most expensive dinosaur fossil skeleton ever sold.
3: And we know that it went to a guy?
2: Oh, I don't know if it was a man or a woman.
3: Oh, okay, you said him, so I was start guessing. That's why.
1: Lots of assuming.
2: I'm sorry about that.
3: Guys, I have to confess, I was that anonymous donor. I want to come out and say it right now. Yeah, it was me.
1: You have this? Can I touch it?
3: Yeah. No, you can. Yes, I might donate to the museum. I might not.
4: I believe it was you.
3: But if Sotheby's is listening, please don't cash my check right away. I have to move some stuff around.
1: Did you date it ahead a week?
3: Yeah. Maybe cash it next week just in case. Yeah. Not liquid at the moment.
2: You
3: not
2: can put it next to that giant skeleton you bought for Costco for the Halloween decoration.
1: By the way, speaking of that, last I checked, we're in July. They put that up already.
3: Yeah, it's actually been up for like a month.
1: What is that about?
3: Yeah, I noticed
4: they probably had it in the back, and they were like, you know what? Get this back out from here.
3: Right.
4: We need space for the milk.
3: Yeah, exactly.
4: Just move this out.
1: Yeah, if you're in the skeleton collecting game, that skeleton is a lot less money. You could save a lot if you go with the Costco skeleton.
3: Right.
4: I drove by a house the other day that still had that skeleton up, and I think that's just what it's going to be at that house. It's just living outside forever, because where do you store it? It's so massive.
1: You can't fit it in an attic, your
4: or
1: basement.
4: Or a garage.
1: Yeah, where can you fit that?
3: I have 3 skeletons, like fake ones that I use for Halloween. They're out all the time because we have lived in an apartment. I have no space to put them, no storage space. So they're just out all the time. I dress them up for the seasons. So right now they have bikinis on and they're just sitting on the porch.
4: Oh, that's great.
1: World is getting weirder every day. Have you noticed this? I'm going to have to interview someone at Costco and ask them about that thing. It's too early. But then maybe Costco doesn't have a place to store it. You know
3: that's what I'm saying. People just said.
1: No, but I'm saying.
4: They had to make room for the milk.
1: But the thing is, Costco's so big. If they can't store it, that should be a sign you can't store it.
4: Yeah, you don't need it.
1: All right, Kenny, what else do you have?
2: First ticket punch to the World Cup final. Spain defeated France yesterday 2-0.
1: Kenny, thanks for keeping us somewhat informed.
2: That's what's happening.
1: We'll be back with more of the show in a few moments, but also you can listen to our show on Alexa. 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
7: Wisconsin weather.
8: Patchy wildfire smoke lingers with hot and humid conditions. Highs reach the lower to mid-90s, and an air quality alert remains in effect through Thursday at noon. With Storm Team 5, I'm meteorologist Tessa O'Brien.

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1: Good morning, Star 98. This is the TJ Show. And look at this, Nikki in South Carolina. Is that really you?
2: It's really me.
1: There she is.
3: Hey, Nikki.
1: You heard a segment, and it was a story. I think this came up last week. You heard about this guy who fell inside of a porta potty at a campsite. And then Kenny had mentioned that he dropped his hat in a porta potty, but it was a Jets hat, so it doesn't really count. You just let that
3: go,
1: right? Yeah.
4: Whatever.
2: Please, I would have thrown it in there.
1: Nikki, you've had something that's been swirling around in your mind about that. Go ahead. It's all you.
2: So, in Monmouth County, New Jersey, there's a big steeplechase. It's called The Hunt.
4: I've been there.
2: It's an upper crust event, and people bring tailgate parties with silver and china and catered, and everyone's dressed to the nines. And my friends and I decided back in the day, we took some mushrooms and decided it would be a good idea to go up there and people watch. So we were kind of around the edges and in the woods, and, you know, we thought nobody saw us. So I'm like, I got to go to the bathroom right now. And there are these porta potties that are up on top of this hill. I go in, and now I got to talk to myself to be able to go in a porta potty because they're so disgusting.
3: Oh, so gross.
2: So I was like, all right, come on, you can do this, you can do this. All of a sudden, the porta potty starts to move. But I'm like, no, I just think it's moving. No, they tipped it over, and the door was locked from the inside.
3: Mm-mm.
2: They rolled me down a hill in this thing.
3: Your friends?
2: And it landed with the door up. So I stand up, I open the door, and I push it open like a coffin. That's how it was sitting. And
1: sounds
2: I come
1: horrible.
2: Out, and I have got blue everywhere, toilet paper. So there was this nasty pond, and I was like, you know what? That's way better than what I got going on right now. I'll figure out the pond water later. And I'm trying not to be seen by my parents. And I lived about 3 miles from there. So we walked home, and I took a shower and everything. I was blue for like 4 days.
1: Wow. That sounds horrific.
2: Everything that I breathed or smelled like porta potty.
1: So did your friends tip you over?
2: Oh, yeah, and rolled me down the hill.
3: Yeah, those are not friends.
5: No, I would not.
1: Are
5: friends.
1: You still in touch with those people?
2: No.
3: Good.
5: Yeah, no, that's
3: they're not friends.
5: No.
2: No.
1: Well, Nikki, I'm sorry that happened, but I suppose it's part of who you are.
3: That's one heck of a story, I'll tell you that. Ugh.
2: Right?
3: Oh, my
2: no
3: gosh.
2: Doubt.
1: You are awesome, Nikki. Always great to hear from you, and glad you're okay.
2: Okay, I'm glad you guys are okay.
1: All right, have a good one, Nikki.
3: Good to hear from you. Bye, Nikki.
5: Bye, Nikki.
2: Bye.
3: Bye.
1: This is the TJ Show. By the way, you can also listen to us on Alexa. Just say, Alexa, play Star 98.
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0: Good morning to you, Green Bay, Northeast Wisconsin, Star 98. This is the TJ Show. You know, when we turn these microphones off, we have a whole lot of things that we're doing behind the scenes, including running down the hall to go to the bathroom.
1: Yep, we are human.
0: Or in Kenny's case, you had to run to your car. What'd you leave in your car?
2: So, J-Bo's husband Archie left his sunglasses when she came to visit for the 4th of July weekend. I'm finally returning them, but I left them in the car.
1: Finally.
0: That was a long time ago.
1: It's been a minute.
2: 4th of July weekend.
0: So what, you keep forgetting them in your car?
2: My parents are far away.
0: Oh, so you had to go back.
2: I had to go back to my parents and then come back here.
0: But didn't you have them on Monday?
2: Yeah, I had him on Monday. Well,
0: is your husband, like, over-squinting? Is he okay?
1: Yeah, he's asked me about these glasses multiple times.
0: Well, of course, but you don't have your glasses. It's uncomfortable. So you're on the way to the elevator bank.
2: Right. Well, actually, I'm standing at the elevator waiting for the elevator to come, and I hear a roar of laughter. What is this? And it's J-Bo. I can only assume she's in the bathroom.
0: Were you?
1: Yeah, I was using the bathroom.
2: And she might have seen something on her phone, and I have no idea what it is, but I need to know.
1: You know what's
0: funny? Was it your phone? How do you know it's a phone?
2: Well, or something else crazy happened in the bathroom. What happened? But it was loud, and it was quite a distance, and I heard it loud and clear.
1: I'm going to tell you how my mother tells me when I'm being nosy. Touch your nose. You're being nosy.
0: Well, hold on. Let's guess. Heather, any guesses?
1: Of what she was listening or
0: what
1: watching?
0: Prompted the uproarious? And by the way, how did you hear that from the elevator bank?
3: Yeah, there's like three walls, two doors. like that's how much sound had to carry through.
0: Okay.
2: I think J-Bo is J-Bo no matter where she is.
0: And it's one of the things.
1: Yeah, that's true.
0: One of the many things we love about her.
1: Very
0: okay.
1: True.
0: Any guesses? Heather, we'll start with you. Prompted that?
3: I'm going to guess it was like some like tripping and falling video. Like some like someone like fell and got hurt.
1: No, there's a whole lot of tripping going on in what I saw, but no.
0: Kenny, any guesses?
2: Well, I assumed it was maybe something on the phone, but maybe somebody else in the bathroom made some kind of noise.
1: No, it was definitely on my phone.
0: Okay, oh, it wasn't. Because I was going to go the other way and say it wasn't the phone. Oh, man. All right. What was it?
1: You really want to know what it was?
0: Animal bear video. Oh, there's a video that's going around. The bear gets inside of the back of the car, and he takes a little watermelon bag and actually is holding it in his mouth, and everyone's laughing. Did you see that?
1: No, that would make me smile. I'd be like, aw, that's crazy. That's cute.
0: The reason why I'm saying what is this is because the guy opened the door, so he was on the side of the bear's behind, and the other door was open. The thing was in the back seat. He smacked the bear. And so I thought you would have
1: on
0: said...
1: On the cheeks?
0: Yes.
1: Oh,
0: and
1: that's hilarious.
0: The bear got out. I was like, yo, bro, he moved so fast. It was hilarious.
1: That is great. If I would have seen that, I would have laughed, but I would have not asked, what is this, after I laughed.
0: Okay, so without further ado, what was it, J-Bo?
1: It was a political post.
0: Oh.
1: Yeah, it was a political post.
0: I didn't know.
1: The post, yeah, it was tripping. Somebody was tripping.
0: Some good political humor?
1: I don't know if it's humor, but I was laughing so hard, trying to keep from crying.
0: Gotcha.
1: Is what it came down to.
0: All right, well, there you go. That's where it's at. A laugh that penetrates three walls, two bathroom doors.
1: Yeah, after I laughed, I was like, wait, I wonder if anybody heard me. Well, now I know.
0: Yeah, there you go. This is the TJ Show. Tell a friend about our show. I'm TJ, and this is the TJ Show on 98.5 Star 98.
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7: Good morning, everyone. The Wisconsin Department of Health Services is looking into the first cases of West Nile virus this year. Officials announced the confirmed cases of mosquitoes in Milwaukee County and a wild bird found in Bayfield County. However, no cases involving people have been found in the Badger State as of yet. Health officials warn the virus is passed through infected mosquitoes, but can also be spread from infected persons to others. South Carolina Senator Lindsey Graham's sister has been sworn in to temporarily fill his Senate seat following his sudden death. Darlene Graham took the oath of office on the Senate floor Tuesday. She's been appointed to serve through the end of the term in January. And the Mega Millions jackpot is rolling over again. There was no grand prize winner Tuesday night, so the next drawing on Friday will be worth at least $672 million. Ahead of that, there's another big Powerball drawing tonight, $498 million on the line. And that is your latest news and information update. I'm Bill Rabior.
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10: Wisconsin weather.
11: Patchy wildfire smoke lingers with hot and humid conditions. Highs reach the lower to mid-90s, and an air quality alert remains in effect through Thursday at noon. With Storm Team 5, I'm meteorologist Tessa O'Brien.

And this town's lost its faith. Our colors will fade eventually. 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Oh my, my, oh my, my love, I take one look at you, you're taking me out.

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We're the TJ Show on Star 98. It's the TJ Show, and has LinkedIn turned into a dating app? Well, maybe by accident. We'll get to this a few moments away. It's coming up on the TJ Show.

0: 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This is the TJ Show. Our news sounds different around here. Kenny reads through every story he can find, and then he brings us the most interesting ones. Kenny, what's happening on the planet today?
1: LinkedIn, the professional social network. People use it to find jobs, make contacts. It seems as though the people using LinkedIn have found a new use for it. According to research, 1 in 8 respondents reported that they have started a romantic relationship on LinkedIn.
2: Well, at least you already know somebody's job history.
0: Mm-hmm. Yeah.
2: You can get an idea for what they might make.
0: Yeah, there you go.
1: Yeah, now this is despite the fact that 65% of respondents worried that dating through the site could harm their reputation. 35% of people said they didn't care about that. And if they're not using LinkedIn to start a relationship, 1 in 5 say they use the platform to research potential partners.
0: Oh, yeah. So you meet someone on a regular dating app.
1: Yes.
0: And then you figure out their name and you search them out. Well, that's just Googling them. If you happen to have a LinkedIn, it'll pop up.
1: Yeah. They say 50% of respondents find that information on LinkedIn is more trustworthy than standard dating profiles. And just a couple of weeks ago, we were doing a story about this new trend of kitten fishing, which talks about how on dating apps, people are telling little lies or making little exaggerations about themselves to appear more palatable to a potential partner.
0: All right. Well, there you go. Got to be on your game. Your little suit picture. Make it look cute.
1: Yeah, sure.
0: What else do you have, Kenny?
1: Well, speaking of relationships, there was a study done that found Gen Z is spending far less time with friends and romantic partners than millennials were at that same age. And this survey dived into a minute by minute how Gen Z and other generations are spending their time. It appears Gen Z is spending more time sleeping, relaxing, and living with their parents, less time at work, less time with friends. They spend 1.5 hours more time alone than 20 years ago for previous generations. And of course, experts are saying that social isolation could lead to heart disease, stroke, and other physical and mental health issues.
0: It sounds horrible.
2: As a millennial, that sounds glorious.
0: No, wait, you want that?
2: No, the resting, the sleeping, living with your parents, because I'm tired of paying bills.
0: Yeah.
2: You know what I mean?
0: I get a little nervous when I go to the mailbox sometimes. I'm like, what clever bill are they going to come up with this time?
2: Man, I've walked past my mailbox on purpose multiple days in a row.
0: Yeah.
2: Because I'm like, I know what's in there. Bills and junk. I'm going to pay them. But my husband, Archie, he'll grab the mail every day. He puts it on the table. And I'm like, just leave it in the box.
0: It's too jarring.
2: Leave it.
0: Yeah, what is he trying to do to you?
2: I don't want to go through it. Maybe the post office worker will just take it back.
0: Yeah, could they do that? I mean, I don't know. We got to figure that out. Maybe they only deliver mail like 3 days a week. I think I can handle that.
2: It would be nice.
0: Or every other day. Like, you know, okay, today's not one of those days I have to go to that mailbox. Because it's never fun. Although my grandma still sends cards to my kid.
2: You see, that's sweet.
0: But that's fun for her.
2: Right. And for your kid, not for you.
0: No, not for me. I go, well, where's my $20?
2: Exactly.
0: I still have birthdays.
2: Apply that to the light bill.
0: Yeah. Kenny, thanks for keeping us somewhat informed.
1: That's what's happening.
0: We've got more hits coming right up. It's the TJ Show on Star 98.
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3: 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I see they're selling lawnmowers. Like, okay, I'll start doing that now. 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It was so terrible. I really hope no one sees it. He remembers me. Every time I see him, I give him a little nod. Anyway, Ronnie, you keep cutting lawns. Thank you for listening to the show. 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
22: Patchy wildfire smoke lingers with hot and humid conditions. Highs reach the lower to mid-90s, and an air quality alert remains in effect through Thursday at noon. With Storm Team 5, I'm meteorologist Tessa O'Brien.
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0: Good morning, Star 98. This is the TJ Show, and we've got Joe in North Carolina. Hey, Joe, you have a question for Kenny?
1: Hi, everybody. Hi, Kenny. When is Kenny getting married?
2: February.
0: Right. Spotlight's on you, Kenny. February.
2: That's right.
1: Oh, February. No, I don't want to put the spotlight on him because he might be shy.
0: Well, no, he's not.
2: I'm not.
3: Kenny's a lot of things. Shy is not one of them.
0: He could use a little more shyness, actually. I think we all agree on that.
1: Oh, well, my sons say that about me, too.
2: There you go.
1: I don't have the radio on, so what have you guys been talking about?
0: Oh, well, now we're talking about when Kenny's getting married. Kenny, how are the wedding plans going? I know you've gotten rained out twice for your engagement photos.
2: Yeah, as a matter of fact, tonight's take three.
0: Today's the day?
2: Yeah.
0: Look at you. You're looking handsome today.
2: Well, I'm going to change. I may shave.
3: Are you getting a haircut?
2: I don't know. I think the barbershop may be closed today.
0: Sort of effort, right?
1: Kenny, do you have a beard, Kenny?
2: Yeah, I use the lazy approach. I shave when I feel like I have to.
0: Joe, I have a question for you. Now, you mentioned a few moments ago that you didn't have the radio on, yet you gave us a call. I feel quite honored by that. Were you just checking in to say hi? What were you calling about?
1: Oh, just, you know, last couple times I've called, I've either been on commercial or, you know, really busy. And you guys usually pick up the phone.
0: Well,
1: and,
0: yeah. So she missed us, J-Bo.
1: I am here.
3: Yeah.
0: I think that's what you're saying. Did you miss us?
1: Of course I missed you. I love you guys.
3: We try to get to all the calls, but sometimes we're on other calls, too. So that's tough.
2: Yeah, the phone's been ringing a lot.
1: I know. It's okay. I understand. I understand everybody's busy, busy, busy, but I didn't know when Kenny was getting married. But, yeah. Kenny, are you getting married on Valentine's Day?
0: But wait a minute. Joe, I'm getting emotional that you missed us, because now I'm realizing I missed you. We missed each other, and now we're reconnected.
2: Joe, would you like us to repeat everything that we've done on the show so far, fill you back in?
0: No, don't do that.
1: No, wait a minute. Kenny, seriously, are you getting married on Valentine's Day?
2: No, it'll be February 27th, which is the day before our anniversary becoming boyfriend and girlfriend. So that's the closest Saturday we can get to the 28th, and that was when I asked her to be my girlfriend 3 years ago.
1: How romantic is that?
0: Joe, make sure you write that down. That's probably a date in one of his security questions online.
1: No, I'll remember. February 27th, my mother...
0: You can use that to hack in... Yeah, it'd be awesome.
3: That is true.
2: Well, it was the code to my garage door, but no longer.
0: See that? Joe, I know this guy. Anyway, Joe, we appreciate you. Thank you for calling. You have a great day today, okay?
1: I love you all. Bye-bye.
0: This is the TJ Show. We'll be back with more of the show in a few moments, but also you can listen to our show on Alexa. 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
5: Good morning, everyone. The Waupaca Police Department is warning residents about organized panhandling rings that use children to solicit money. Officers said they were called to a business Monday after reports of adults asking for money while accompanied by a small child. Police say many cases involve groups traveling from city to city rather than local people in crisis. The House of Representatives passed a bill that would make daylight saving time permanent. The Sunshine Protection Act of 2025 would end the twice-a-year time changes, making daylight saving time the standard nationwide. The legislation now heads to the Senate. And a 67-million-year-old Tyrannosaurus rex fossil named Gus hit the auction block Wednesday. Opening bids at Sotheby's in New York started at $19 million and soon soared to a record-setting $50.1 million. Gus was found in South Dakota in 2021. And restored over the course of several years, it's considered one of the most complete T-Rex fossils ever discovered. That is your latest news and information update. I'm Bill Rabior.
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15: Wisconsin weather. Patchy wildfire smoke lingers with hot and humid conditions. Highs reach the lower to mid-90s, and an air quality alert remains in effect through Thursday at noon. With Storm Team 5, I'm meteorologist Tessa O'Brien.

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2: 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This is an interesting one. We'll get to this in a few moments. It's coming up in the news on the TJ Show.

0: 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This is the TJ Show, or news. It sounds different around here. Kenny reads through every story he can find, and then he brings us the most interesting ones. Kenny, what's happening on the planet today?
1: Have you guys ever heard of the corpse flower?
0: Is this the one that blooms and dies very quickly?
2: I've never heard of it.
1: Blooms and it goes into a dormant state that could last several years.
0: I feel like I remember this from a movie. It was Dennis the Menace with Walter Matthau, right?
2: Yep.
0: That's the only scene from that movie I remember, but everyone was waiting and it was like a bunch of high-end falutin people sipping wine, and then the thing opens up and like he does something to mess it up.
2: Right, yeah, Dennis the Menace comes over and like ruins it, yeah.
0: That's the only thing I know about the corpse flower.
1: Yeah, so they are rare, and there are two of them at the Huntington Library Art Museum and Botanical Gardens in San Marino, California. They have two of these plants. There was a rare double bloom, and people, thousands of them, some of them waiting up to 3 hours in line just to catch a glimpse of this thing, and of course a whiff, because it's called the corpse plant because it smells like rotting meat when it blooms.
0: People are into all kinds of stuff.
2: Yeah,
0: they got their things that they like. Can you YouTube it? Like, if you don't want to wait all that time,
2: you don't want to smell it.
1: Yeah, if you don't want to smell it.
0: Yeah, if you don't want to smell it, you see it.
1: Until YouTube has smell-o-vision, you can only see pictures and videos on the internet. But to be there in person, it was a tough ticket. Advanced tickets sold out almost instantaneously, and again, these lines were ridiculous, and now it's over. So this was pretty much the last 2 or 3 days of this bloom. Now they go into their dormant state, which could last for years.
0: Yeah, there you go. Flowers are complicated. Yeah. Kenny, what else do you have?
1: Landfills across the country are filling up with to-go containers from restaurants, and the state of Hawaii is doing something about it. They recently passed a law that would ban single-use plastic serviceware starting this December, and they're launching this program. It's called the Ho'ai program. Ho'ai is the Hawaiian word for to return, and essentially businesses are signing up and they'll be using these stainless steel reusable and washable containers for their to-go orders going forward. And it's pretty cool how it works. Customers will check out these containers for free using a QR code and an app. If a customer fails to return the container to one of the 100 designated return bins, they'll be charged $15. And then there's a company that washes all of these and then returns them to the businesses participating in the program.
0: Hey, it's something. It's That's trying awesome. Something. Yeah. Mm-hmm. Right? You know, the other day I bought a water bottle. It was a big aluminum can of water, but it had a screw top. And I gotta tell you, I really enjoyed carrying it around and then refilling it, and then I was able to throw it out and recycle it. I feel like maybe there's something there. We don't need to keep taking these plastic bottles and creating these plastic islands.
2: I wonder how long it's going to last, though, because I feel like we've given up on the straws. Everywhere has straws again. Remember when we like gave up on the plastic straws?
3: No, I'm still asking for straws.
2: You have to ask for them, but they still have them. They're still giving them to you. You just have to ask.
0: It's a work in progress.
3: They hand out paper straws. I despise those things.
0: You better drink fast.
3: But they brush up against your teeth. I don't like that feeling.
0: Thank you for keeping us somewhat informed.
1: That's what's happening.
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0: 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This is the TJ Show. I heard this referred to as a timeline cleanser, and I think that is an accurate description of this amazing video that just hit the internet. There's a kid named Samuel Henderson. You may recognize his name. This kid went viral a couple years ago. He was at a school talent show. I guess he was 10 at that time. And he starts pulling birds, stuffed animals, out of a box. And then he does an imitation of the bird. And the class just went wild. They were applauding him and like, wow, dude, that's amazing. Because he sounds exactly like the bird. That was 2 years ago. He's gotten even better. Apparently, he's been doing this since he was 4 years old. You may have seen him on the CBS Evening News. He was on the Jennifer Hudson show, Good Morning America. He's been all over the place. He's only 12. And his mom just posted this video. It's already over 20 million views. People love this kid.
1: It's awesome. It's a great talent.
0: Yeah, it really is. It's a superpower. He can flawlessly mimic over 125 different bird species, which is amazing. Kenny, you got crow, kind of.
2: Yeah, that's my best one.
0: Let me hear it. Not bad. Not bad. But it's no Samuel Henderson. He's amazing, and his mom is posting these videos for him. Listen to this. We actually just shared this on our Instagram at TJ Podcast. You got to see this kid.
3: This is Bird Request Part 2.
0: That's a person right there. You hear that? That's him.
2: Yeah.
3: First we get the barn owl. And did you know there's two different species of crows in the United States? The fish crow and the American crow. The fish crow is what I'm going to do first. Ah. Ah.
0: Ah. I'm amazed by that.
1: Wow.
0: This is
1: really incredible. That's spot on.
0: Now, here's the other crow.
3: Then the American crow.
0: That's the one I have outside of my house, by the way.
3: Next, the purple martin.
0: Like, how do you even do that,
1: that
0: with your...
1: That is beautiful.
0: Can you
1: whistling?
0: Try that? Yeah, it's amazing.
3: Whippoorwill.
0: I keep waiting for birds to start flooding the camera.
1: Yeah, I don't see how that hasn't happened to him yet.
3: And keep up the requests, guys. And also, I want to say thank you to Bird Collective for sending that box to me.
0: Yeah, so I guess Bird Collective, they shared this video, and that's a whole cool site.
3: Well, bye.
2: He listens to our show.
0: Bye. Samuel. Yeah, keep up the great work. It'd be cool to get him on, actually. I'd love to. I mean, I don't know. What do we do? Reach out to the mom? He's on Good Morning America. He's doing fine. But love that. I love that he's got such a great talent. He's sharing it with the world. And people need something that's not horrific on their timelines. And there it is, right there. By the way, you can also listen to us on Alexa. Just say, Alexa, play Star 98.
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12: Wisconsin weather.
13: For your Wednesday, expect it to remain sunny and hot with highs near 90 degrees. And we have wildfire smoke that leads to an air quality alert expiring at noon tomorrow. Tomorrow also has similar conditions. With Storm Team 5, I'm meteorologist Nathan Himsel.

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1: The TJ Show, and it's backfiring on some job candidates who decided to use AI in the interview process. We'll get to this a few moments away. It's coming up on the TJ Show.

0: It's your home for all the hits. We are Star 98. This is the TJ Show, and it seems like some job seekers have gotten themselves into a mess thanks to these AI tools that are so available to us. So apparently employers are realizing they're hiring people, but during the hiring process, the interview process, the job candidates were using AI in some way, shape, or form. So, you know, the obvious thing is beefing up your resume, writing your letter for the job application. But it's actually getting a little crazier than that because they do a lot of virtual interviews now for jobs. Apparently, people are using real-time feeds where, like, they're in the interview and there is an AI chatbot next to them kind of answering the questions that they're being asked, which is crazy that you could even do that.
1: I've seen someone record themselves doing that and then post it on social, of course.
0: Yeah.
1: I'm like, okay, go ahead and tell on yourself.
0: Right. And the errors now, because they think these people are totally qualified, then they realize, well, it's very costly to hire someone who doesn't know how to actually do the job. It's draining time, productivity, and also hurting their recruiting budgets. One employer recalled hiring a candidate who seemed perfect for a grant writing job at a nonprofit. The candidate's answers were polished. He seemed more than capable, got the job. Within a month, his boss realized he couldn't do the project he was interviewed for. He froze on basic decisions, was far less nimble than he had seemed from behind a screen. 13% of people admit that they use chatbots in real time during the interviews, which has to be so complicated. The mental gymnastics. You're talking to a human and then like you're looking at a screen and it's giving you answers of what to say. You can't think of what to say. To combat fraud, changes in big companies are happening now. Google, L'Oreal, requiring at least one face-to-face interview to verify fundamental skills. Okay, so that's good.
1: That's fair.
0: Getting back to that. Anthropic has banned AI in live interviews and take-home evaluations. So the AI company is saying, yo, don't use AI. And then other companies are employing screen sharing during live tests, AI detection software, or get this, just for a job interview, keystroke and eye movement tracking. So while you're getting interviewed for your job, they're going to be tracking your eyeballs.
2: Nice.
1: That's wild.
0: It is so wild to me. This actually reminds me, I mean, this is a completely different era and it's not AI, but there's a similarity here. I remember I was hiring for a job many years ago and it was a producer job. And I would get these resumes, I mean, 100 or so resumes. And people would claim the wildest stuff. Oh, I know how to use this program. I know how to use that program. You'd get in front of them. You'd ask them one question about what they were claiming on the resume, and you could just tell they were lying. So then what happened? They didn't get the job.
1: Right.
0: So it's like, well, how can lying or beefing up what you can actually do, how is that going to help you? I don't understand that. Yes.
2: Instead, you hired me.
0: Did you get that job?
2: I might have.
0: No, that wasn't you.
1: Maybe because you didn't lie.
0: No, Kenny knows his stuff. So I think we can't go wrong with using our human brain, not leaning on these computers. Listen, when AI companies are saying, don't use this software, it must be somewhat off.
1: I wonder if the AI company is like, I've created this and now it's like backfiring on me.
0: Yeah, well, it's costing them money. It's like the Frankenstein monster. Yeah. What are they going to do about it? So they're trying to course correct. This is the TJ Show. Tell a friend about our show. I'm TJ and this is the TJ Show on 98.5 Star 98.
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0: 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Want to be a VIP and see the Backstreet Boys in their last show at Sphere Las Vegas? 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And you and a friend could be off to see the Backstreet Boys in Vegas, Star 98. This is the TJ Show. I keep seeing these videos pop up. The line is, I'm preparing for my Netflix documentary.
1: Oh, yeah, it's everywhere. It's like a massive trend right now.
0: Do you like it? Because I'm annoyed by it a little bit. I don't know why I'm annoyed by it.
1: No, I think it's funny. Some of them I'm like, I don't get it. But some of them are funny.
0: Well, it's like they're getting ready in a camera shoot. Like, for example, if you were doing it, what would your documentary be?
1: Oh, mine would be for how many times I said I was going to bed early. That
0: would
1: be mine.
0: What would yours be?
2: I'm preparing for the documentary about being a Jets fan after a life of heartbreak.
0: And that's
1: they have
0: it.
1: A couple of those, I think.
0: There's many of them.
1: I think there's many of those.
0: Yeah, if a Jets fan got in on this trend, that's what they said.
2: Yeah.
0: Heather, what was your Netflix documentary?
3: Mine was How to Succeed in Life by Being Average.
0: That's funny.
1: I would watch that.
0: So you deliver this one line, and then that's the whole video, right?
1: That's it.
2: Well, you don't even deliver it. It's text,
1: yeah, it's
2: on
1: text
2: the video.
1: On there.
2: You're just sitting in a camera pretending to put a microphone on your shirt.
1: Yeah.
3: And you, like, you're preparing to be interviewed
1: to different cameras. Like, oh, which camera? Is this camera to the left or the one to the front? The one to the front? Okay, this one right here.
0: I don't know why. I shouldn't be this annoyed by this.
1: It's
0: but
1: funny.
0: I don't know. People love it. But yes, very good line. Very good, guys. But Netflix, of course, sees that this is trending. And of course, they love it.
1: Of course.
0: I mean, everyone's talking about Netflix.
1: Yep.
0: What better thing could happen to a brand? It's free advertising everywhere you turn. And Jabo, you noticed that. So tell me what they did and the response they're getting.
1: Yeah, they went to Threads. And I guess they were trying to get off a little jokey joke. And they posted, how are we going to make all these documentaries? And they insert tired emoji face. And the comments just roasted. People came for them heavy.
0: Okay, so now this is fun.
1: Heavy, heavy. So the first comment that I came across was like, start with why I'm paying $20 a month for you to tell me who can use it and who can't. Disappointed emoji face. I should have kept some of your DVDs back in the day. Before Netflix used to send out DVDs.
0: Yes, of course.
1: So that one made me laugh out loud. The other one said, with the amount of time you've raised your subscription price, you can afford to figure it out. So everybody's just like on them about it.
0: If anyone could make millions of documentaries, it's Netflix. And they're pretty close to that, actually.
1: Yeah. The next one was like, as much blood as y'all are squeezing out of us, it shouldn't be a problem.
0: Yeah.
1: So
0: good. Glad they didn't turn the comments off. You got to give them credit for that.
1: You got to give them credit for that. But they didn't respond to them either.
0: Oh,
1: they probably were like, oh, man, I thought this was going to be fun. No, joke's on you, Netflix.
3: No, they'll just come out with an excuse of why they don't have as much money as people think they have. You know what I mean?
1: Yeah.
3: They're like, oh, it's, you know, it's not liquid. It's in stocks and bonds. Blah, blah, blah. It's like, you're rich. You're rich.
1: When I saw this comment, I was like, was this my mom? Because growing up, I would ask her to go to McDonald's, and she would say, we don't have McDonald's money. So this comment says, y'all keep raising the prices. You got documentary money.
0: Mm-hmm. Yeah.
1: You definitely have it.
0: Documentaries, they're pricey. Mm-hmm. Very good. Well, listen, I'm not going to film myself in the trend. But I hope you guys do, and I hope
1: What's yours?
0: Me trying to convince my wife that she should hang out with me every second of the day.
1: I wouldn't watch that documentary. That sounds really sad.
0: Well, it is. She hates it. She doesn't want to hang out with me.
1: She does.
0: She went out and went to her parents' house last night just to give me an opportunity to go to bed early. Do you want me to do the documentary now?
1: This is so sad.
0: Yeah. No.
2: She doesn't want to hang out with you. We don't want to watch
1: the documentary. You know how Netflix has you rate thumbs up or thumbs down in the documentary or series? This is a thumbs down.
0: Come on now. I'm trying. This is the TJ Show. 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
5: Good morning, everyone. The Wisconsin Department of Health Services is looking into the first cases of West Nile virus this year. Officials announced the confirmed cases of mosquitoes in Milwaukee County and a wild bird found in Bayfield County. However, no cases involving people have been found in the Badger State as of yet. Health officials warn the virus is passed through infected mosquitoes, but can also be spread from infected persons to others. South Carolina Senator Lindsey Graham's sister has been sworn in to temporarily fill his Senate seat following his sudden death. Darlene Graham took the oath of office on the Senate floor Tuesday. She's been appointed to serve through the end of the term in January. And the Mega Millions jackpot is rolling over again. There was no grand prize winner Tuesday night, so the next drawing on Friday will be worth at least $672 million. Ahead of that, there's another big Powerball drawing tonight, $498 million on the line. That is your latest news and information update. I'm Bill Rabior.
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8: Wisconsin weather.
9: For your Wednesday, expect it to remain sunny and hot with highs near 90 degrees, and we have wildfire smoke that leads to an air quality alert expiring at noon tomorrow. Tomorrow also has similar conditions. With Storm Team 5, I'm meteorologist Nathan Himsel.

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1: It's the TJ Show, and will this actually happen? Will the time that we're in right now stay exactly the way it is? Is daylight savings time going away? We're one step closer. It's coming up in the news a few moments away.

0: Good morning to you, Green Bay, Northeast Wisconsin, Star 98. This is the TJ Show, our news. It sounds different around here. Kenny reads through every story he can find, and then he brings us the most interesting ones. Kenny, what's happening on the planet today?
1: It appears we are one step closer to the idea of daylight savings time becoming permanent. Yesterday, the U.S. House of Representatives voted on the Sunshine Protection Act, and it passed. So now it's up to the Senate to vote on this same bill before it becomes a law. But this would make daylight savings time permanent, meaning we would not fall back an hour in the fall.
2: Sick. Can we just fall back still in the fall, and then that can be permanent? I want more daylight.
0: No, I would prefer that. I feel like they owe us one to go backwards. That's the fun one. Right. That's the reason why it never gets approved. But I think the risk is if we go through that, then we're going to be in the same place we've always been, where they're going to keep it.
2: Either way, it's going to be kept. Whichever one's going to be kept is the thing.
0: I just don't want to change clocks.
1: Well, if this continues forward and the law passes, then we won't have to change clocks anymore. But as far as why we're not keeping the fall back hour as opposed to the spring ahead hour, I don't know the science behind that.
0: All right.
1: But I will say that in 2022, this same bill was passed by the Senate and then never voted on by the House. And then it just went away.
0: Okay, maybe this is the time.
1: So I just hope it's not the case. They don't have a date scheduled for the Senate vote, but hopefully that'll come soon and we'll learn what the deal will be going forward.
2: This is the most important thing that our government should be talking about at the moment, so I'm glad we're getting to the bottom of it now.
0: Right. Yeah. It's about time.
1: Well, maybe all of our problems have to do with sleep deprivation.
2: Maybe that's it.
3: Yeah.
1: Everybody's just cranky.
2: We're all cranky.
1: Yeah.
0: What else do you have, Kenny?
1: Well, I'm pretty sad because you guys know how much I love Taco Bell, and now I'm afraid to go to Taco Bell.
0: Why?
1: After it was announced that several menu items were taken off the menu out of a caution for this parasitic infection that's causing explosive diarrhea across the country.
0: Yeah, this is no joke. I mean, apparently a friend of ours, their kid, 7 years old, they had to put the kid in diapers. It got that bad.
2: Oh, that's tough. Kid.
0: Which is terrible.
3: Yeah, that's horrible.
0: You know, and good for them for being proactive. Hopefully it helps eliminate whatever this is. I mean, I'm afraid to eat my watermelon. But I think the watermelon's probably the safest fruit to eat, right?
3: Possibly, yeah.
2: You don't eat the skin. Right, it's got that outer shell.
3: Yeah.
0: Yeah, my wife just bought strawberries yesterday. She's like, oh no, strawberries are the dangerous one. I said, what are you talking about? And she said she has to soak them in vinegar, and then my kids are like, well, I'm not going to eat them if you put them in vinegar.
3: Don't tell the kids, just do it.
2: Yeah.
0: It's like, what is going on?
1: Yeah, so it appears several produce items that are usually on the Taco Bell menu are no longer out of precaution for this situation.
0: Whatever they can do. Kenny, thanks for keeping us somewhat informed.
1: That's what's happening.
0: By the way, if you only catch a tiny portion of our show, you can hear a whole lot more of it. 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

0: 401, hello, I'm a dingy ding-a-lingy of a ding-a-ling of Brother Circus, and we're looking for a new act for our circus. 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

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You would think after days of sweltering heat, we would catch a break. But Mother Nature has other plans. Until tomorrow at noon, we are currently under an air quality advisory. 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
19: For your Wednesday, expect it to remain sunny and hot with highs near 90 degrees, and we have wildfire smoke that leads to an air quality alert expiring at noon tomorrow. Tomorrow also has similar conditions. With Storm Team 5, I'm meteorologist Nathan Himsel.

hate to give the satisfaction asking how you're doing now. How's the castle built of people you pretend to care about? Just what you wanted. Look at you, cool guy, you got it. I see the parties and diamonds sometimes when I close my eyes. 6 months of torture you sold to some forbidden paradise. I loved you truly.

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It's Cosette. And in my adult life, I think my biggest struggle as someone who rents and plays an instrument is finding time and the space to practice, because you don't want to disturb neighbors, you don't want to play bad, it's complicated. Well, Ed Sheeran is aiming to fix this across the pond, calling for the addition of practice rooms and spaces in public libraries. And I am all for stealing this idea.

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22: Wisconsin weather. For your Wednesday, expect it to remain sunny and hot with highs near 90 degrees, and we have wildfire smoke that leads to an air quality alert expiring at noon tomorrow. Tomorrow also has similar conditions. With Storm Team 5, I'm meteorologist Nathan Himsel.

It is all coming to a head this week, or rather, a header. The semi-final match between England and Argentina starts this afternoon, 2 p.m. Central.

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We are slowly but surely learning more and more about Taylor and Travis's wedding, including Jason Kelce's daughters as the flower girls, the perfect touch. 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

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I saw someone out on a morning walk yesterday in sweatpants and a sweatshirt. Oh, my sweet summer child, sweat you will.

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13: Not all screen time is created equal. And a new study out of Sweden is helping us understand this even better. So researchers followed more than 20,000 people over nearly two decades and determined that passive screen time, like sitting on the couch and watching television, raised someone's risk of dementia. But if they did something active, like reading, puzzles, or interacting with other people, this same group of people saw their risk of dementia drop. Just like you gotta put the work in to keep your body in shape as you age, you basically have to do the same thing with your brain. A couple things I have found to help: working to learn something new every day, whatever it might be, challenging yourself in some way every day, and really importantly, staying socially active. Some days that means meeting friends in person. Other days, maybe an email, a text, or a phone call. Just stay engaged. I'm Dr. Sanjay Gupta, helping you live a better life.
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20: Wisconsin weather.
21: The rest of your Wednesday will stay sunny, and we see haze with the wildfire smoke still holding on to the air quality alert until noon tomorrow. Thursday's another sunny and hot day, just under 90 degrees. With Storm Team 5, I'm meteorologist Nathan Himsel.

0: B. 98.5, Star 98. The past few weeks, we have had more rain than we know what to do with. But today, partly cloudy and sunny. The farmer's market on Broadway is on Mother Nature. Let's keep it that way.
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Alexa, play Star 98.

What you're smelling outside, unfortunately, ain't barbecue. 98.5, Star 98. And from now until noon tomorrow, we currently have an air quality advisory. Wildfire smoke from Minnesota and Canada making

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20: Wisconsin weather.
21: The rest of your Wednesday will stay sunny, and we see haze with the wildfire smoke still holding on to the air quality alert until noon tomorrow. Thursday's another sunny and hot day, just under 90 degrees. With Storm Team 5, I'm meteorologist Nathan Himsel.

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Midwest from Hillary Duff on 98.5 Star 98. She is Midwest bound, making her way to Tinley Park in Chicago this weekend. A major congratulations to Stephanie from Appleton, scoring tickets to her sold-out show and access to soundcheck. 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

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Summer is here, and it's time for another Star 98 backyard cookout. 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Be caller 10 when you hear it. 920-393-1985. 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A new Weber Spirit gas grill from the Home Depot. 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Plus, Jimmy wearing the apron and flipping the brats and burgers. 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

eventually. So if our time is running out, day after day, we'll make the mundane a masterpiece. 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
0: Text that keyword now to 95819, and you and a guest could be off to Vegas to see the Backstreet Boys and their final show at Sphere. 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

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Work can be fun. All you have to do is add some Ed Sheeran, Bruno Mars, and Lady Gaga, and it's Star 98 at work. Tell the boss and turn it up. 98.

0: 98.5 Star 98 Jimmy on a very smoky Wednesday. Oh, the wildfire smoke out there. Ugh. How about smoke from the grill? Yeah, that could be happening in your backyard here coming up on July 31st. That's the date of the next big Star 98 backyard cookout. And if you want to win that new Weber Spirit gas grill from the Home Depot and all that food from Festival Foods and me doing the grilling, then get to your phone and start dialing now, because here's your cue to call.
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2: 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Yeah. Oh, yeah.
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0: 98.5 Star 98 for all the hits. Yeah, and a big old backyard cookout could be happening at your house. 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Who's this?
1: Stacy.
0: Stacy, you are caller number 10.
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0: You've got a pair of tickets to go to the Wisconsin State Fair coming up early next month. And then we could be having a party at your place here coming up on July 31st. If you win it, Stacy, you get the new grill from the Home Depot. We get all the food and fixings from Festival Foods and me on the grill so you can do the chill. Sound good?
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0: 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Yeah, you want in on this thing? Text our national text keyword this hour. That word is now. N-O-W. Not two U's, N-O-W, one letter. All right, there you go. Text those three letters, N-O-W, to 95819, and you could be off to Vegas to see the Backstreet Boys. That's Sphere, staying at the Venetian, which, by the way, is the only hotel that's attached to Sphere Las Vegas. That's pretty cool. And you get the airfare and the whole deal. VIP treatment, too, so do it. Text now, N-O-W, to 95819. 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
11: 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So researchers followed more than 20,000 people over nearly two decades and determined that passive screen time, like sitting on the couch and watching television, raised someone's risk of dementia. But if they did something active, like reading, puzzles, or interacting with other people, this same group of people saw their risk of dementia drop. Just like you gotta put the work in to keep your body in shape as you age, you basically have to do the same thing with your brain. A couple things I have found to help: working to learn something new every day, whatever it might be. challenging yourself in some way every day, and really importantly, staying socially active. Some days that means meeting friends in person. Other days, maybe an email, a text, or a phone call. Just stay engaged. I'm Dr. Sanjay Gupta, helping you live a better life.
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0: Wisconsin weather. All righty, your forecast here looks like, I don't know if the heat's kind of kept out a little bit because of the wildfire smoke, but 90 expected for the high today. We're going to get down to 65 for that overnight low tonight. And then the next several days, we'll see temps in the mid to upper 80s all the way through the weekend. All right, summertime. 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

0: 98.5 Star 98 Kelly Clarkson. It's Walk Away. 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
1: 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I think that the song really is about having bottled up a lot that was hard to acknowledge, and personally, I felt better as soon as I wrote this song and kind of got it out of my system that way.

0: 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It's Your Music Plus.
1: Yeah, Star 98 playing Gracie Abrams. It's Jimmy. All right, so if you're like me, you like cheese, don't you? How about award-winning cheese from Simon Specialty Cheese? They're the best, you know. Right off of Highway 41 there at the Little Chute exit. You can always pop in there and get some cheese. But they do a lot of other fun stuff with their cheese. Like they put together gift baskets so you can have some cheese, maybe a libation or two in there, maybe even something very Wisconsin-y because they got a really cool gift shop in there as well. But get your cheese at Simon's Specialty Cheese. It's so easy to get there, too. Just pop right off of Highway 41 at that Little Chute exit, and voila, there they are. Simon's Specialty Cheese with Star 98.
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18: Wisconsin weather.
1: All righty, a little smoky out there in the Canadian wildfires. Yeah, you can smell it. We're all going to smell like a bonfire here tonight. Anyway, overnight low temp tonight about 65 after hitting 90 here this afternoon. Tomorrow, mid to upper 80s. Pretty much going to be the same all the way through the weekend. So temps between 85 and 87-ish, something like that. So definitely some nice, hot, summer-like weather. We're your home for all the hits and the TJ Show. 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

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Ooh, all the summer fun, all the summer hits. Let's go back a few summers for Bruno, shall we? Oh, one of the great songs, though. Just the Way You Are. 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
1: They say the holy water's watered down, and this town's lost its faith. 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

0: 98.5 Star 98. She's very sweet, but yeah, a little psycho. It is Jimmy, and well, I guess they could define me from time to time, but not when I'm grilling on your brand new grill. 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

0: 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Hey, your summer fun station. Gonna have a little summer fun in somebody's backyard here. Coming up on July 31st. That's the date of the big cookout. It could be happening at your house. You want it? Let's do it. Hi there, Star 98. Who's this?
1: This is Andrea.
0: Andrea is caller number 10. Andrea, congratulations.
1: Thank you so much.
0: You are officially qualified for the big backyard cookout, and you got a shot at winning this thing. And if you win the grand prize, it's that grill from the Home Depot. It's all the food for up to 25 from Festival Foods. It's me doing the grilling and you just having some fun. Andrew, it's going to be amazing if you win it. And just for qualifying, I got two tickets here for you for the State Fair in Milwaukee, which is coming up early next month. And you got those just for being caller number 10, so congratulations. Hey, Andrea, tell us what station is your summer fun station.
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21: A better life with Dr. Sanjay Gupta.
22: You know, it's funny, when I think back to what the typical American dinner looked like when you and I were kids, there's usually some kind of meat featured at the center of the plate. Vegetables are there, but often thought of as a side dish. More and more, though, we are coming to realize that a plant-based diet, with little or no meat even, is going to be a healthier way to eat for just about everyone. New study out of the University of Hawaii Cancer Center found that eating a high-quality plant-rich diet that includes whole grains, vegetables, and fruits may prevent cognitive impairment even when people start that diet in their late 50s and 60s. Yeah, it's important to make sure you're getting enough protein, fats, complex carbohydrates. Just because you cut out or even cut back on meat, though, is not a license to eat whatever you want. Focus on eating whole, real foods. I'm Dr. Sanjay Gupta, helping you live a better life.
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0: 98.5 Star 98, Olivia Rodrigo. It's Drop Dead. It's Jimmy and your chance to go to Vegas to see the Backstreet Boys. Oh, my goodness. I have all the years the Backstreet Boys have been around, I've never had a chance to see them. And to see them in Vegas at Sphere Las Vegas, that's taking it next level, my friends. So if you want to win it, text their national text keyword this hour. The word is ALL, A-L-L. Mm-hmm. Text the word ALL to 95819. And you can win that amazing trip. Airfare for two. Hotel for a couple of nights at the Venetian. Tickets to see Backstreet Boys at Sphere Las Vegas. And the VIP package. Of course, we're sending you to Vegas. Got to be VIP in it. So go for it. Let's do it all. ALL to 95819. Good luck.
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18: We talk a lot here about ultra-processed foods and the many ways in which they can negatively impact your health. They've been linked to weight gain, obesity, type 2 diabetes, cardiovascular disease, even cancer. And now a new study out of UCSF found that high ultra-processed food intake was associated with something called intramuscular fat, which is exactly what it sounds like. That's fat inside your muscles, which can cause them to become weaker. Now, in this particular study, the researchers noticed more wear and tear and pain in people's knees because of weakened thigh muscles. Cutting back on ultra-processed foods isn't easy. The CDC estimates at least half the calories in our diet come from ultra-processed foods. But if you're looking to eat cleaner, cutting out sugar-sweetened beverages, that may be the best number one thing you can do to try and get started. I'm Dr. Sanjay Gupta, helping you live a better life.
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0: Wisconsin weather. All right, so it's not like we're talking about the heat anymore. We're talking about the smoke. Yeah, Canadian wildfire smoke going to continue here through the nighttime hours. And I'm hoping it clears out a little bit, though. Kind of depressing looking at it, isn't it? Thinking all those trees that are burning. Anyway, we got that to deal with today, but hitting it down about 65 for the overnight low tonight. Tomorrow, temps in the mid-80s. Looks like they're going to stay in the mid-80s all the way through the weekend. 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

98.5, Star 98, all the hits. Hey, heading up towards happy hour, end of the workday on this hump day. Yes! Officially heading towards the weekend. Full steam ahead. Nikki Yore.

0: 98.5 Star 98, the script. Yeah, from Ireland. Yes, Ireland. It is Jimmy, not the island, the Ireland. All right, there you go. Thank you. All right, we got a shot for you to text your way to see the Backstreet Boys in Vegas. They're going to be at Sphere Las Vegas. If it's not yet, it's going to be one of the next wonders of the world. It is absolutely incredible. And the fact that the Backstreet Boys are going to be there, even more so. You want in? Text ALL. That is our national text keyword this hour, ALL. Text the word ALL to 95819. And you and a guest could be off to Vegas to see Backstreet Boys. The airfare, the hotel, the tickets, the VIP treatment. Text ALL, ALL, to 95819. Good luck.
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19: As someone who's been married nearly 25 years, I'll tell you, there's a lot of great things about having a spouse. 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Why? 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

0: 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Home wrecker. Somber. Hey, it's Jimmy. Welcome to Happy Hour. Going to get real happy at somebody's house here coming up on July 31st. That is the date of the next big Star 98 Backyard Cookout. If you want it to be at your house, if you want a new Weber Spirit gas grill from the Home Depot, and a party for up to 25 with me doing the grilling, well, now would be a great time to call, because here is that cue to call. Good luck.
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1: Tanya Netrefa.
0: Who's this, Tammy?
1: Nope, Tanya.
0: Tanya, you're caller number 10. Congratulations.
1: Thank you.
0: We may be having a party at Tanya's house here coming up on July 31st. And if you win it, I'm talking about a brand new Weber Spirit gas grill from the Home Depot and enough food from Festival Foods for a party of up to 25 hungry friends. I'm telling you, we bring a ton of food. And me doing the grilling at your house, Tanya, it could be happening. Congratulations and good luck.
1: Awesome. Thank you.
0: And just for qualifying, I do have a pair of tickets here for you to go to the State Fair in Milwaukee are coming up early next month. And that is yours just for being caller number 10. So congrats. And just tell us what station is your summer fun station.
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today, believe it or not, we're going to get down to about 65 for the overnight low tonight. Now, it might be a sticky 65, but it's going to be 65. So there it is. A little cool down all the way. How about mid to upper 80s here for the next several days, including through the weekend, and lots of sunshine. Now, will it be this hazy, smoky sunshine or bright sunshine? That we'll find out tomorrow. Kind of weird how this stuff is hanging. Yeah, we're your home for all the hits in the TJ Show. Wake up with TJ and have some fun. Weekday morning.

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All the hits, all the fun. It's happy hour on a Wednesday. Heck yeah, heading towards the weekend. From Usher and Pitbull to Taylor.

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1: They say the holy water's watered down, and this town's lost its faith. Our colors will fade eventually, so if our time is running out, day after day, we'll make the mundane a masterpiece. Oh my, my, oh my, my love, I take one look at you, you're taking me out.

98.5, Star 98, Risk It All. There he is. It's Bruno Mars. It is Jimmy. Hey, shout out to Tanya from Clintonville. She is our latest qualifier for the big old backyard cookout. We're going to have another one here coming up 2 weeks from Friday. All right, so the last day of the month of July, and we could be road tripping over to Clintonville. That'd be fun. Love Clintonville. And anyway, more chances to win tomorrow, so be listening for that Star 98 Summer Sizzle Sounder. Lots of S's there. But your chance to qualify for a big old party that comes complete with a new grill from the Home Depot and all that food from Festival. Everybody who wins, by the way, gets a pair of tickets to the State Fair in Milwaukee. It's fair season. It's Star 98. All the

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1: Hi, it's Gracie Abrams with my new song, Hit the Wall. 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
0: Gracie Abrams on how Hit the Wall fits into the story of her album, Daughter from Hell.
1: Hit the Wall is sort of a pivotal moment in Daughter from Hell. It's the first song on the album, but it also, when we made it, felt sort of like the glue between many of the other songs on the record, thematically and also in terms of the production. It felt like the introduction to the album very immediately to me.

0: That was Gracie Abrams' Hit the Wall. It's Your Music Plus.
1: There she is. Yes, it's Gracie Abrams with Jimmy. All right, so last night I went out to Marcus Cinema and had a little fun with Minions and Monsters. Or is it Minions versus Monsters? Anyway, I thought it was one of the weirdest Minion movies or Despicable Me movies. It wasn't Despicable Me, even though Gru was in it for like this much time. And anyway, it was. It turned out to be awesome at the end, but it was kind of like, man, this is strange. It's almost like I was watching a preview for just like a mini movie of the Minions. But anyway, it was good. And the theater was packed and probably mostly for the movie, but maybe a little bit for the air conditioning because it was rather comfy in there. That's for sure. Anyway, looking for a way to get away from it all. Take it a movie. There's some good ones out there for sure. It's Star 98.
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10: You wanted to be cool, which led you to smoking, which led to a pack a day. Then you met that special someone, which led to starting a life with them, which led to wanting to live longer, which led to quitting. Then you heard you may be at risk for lung cancer, which led you to getting a low-dose CT scan. 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
27: Wisconsin weather.
1: All right, checking that star forecast. Going to get down to about 65 or so tonight. I think tonight's the night I'm going to mow my lawn. It was too hot the last few days. I think I'm going to try to pull it off here tonight. Anyway, we're going to see temperatures up in the mid to upper 80s here all the way through the weekend. And it looks like plenty of sunshine coming in, too. So we like that. We're your home for all the hits and the TJ Show. Wake up with TJ and have some fun. We've got them weekday mornings. Bye.

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So earlier today, I had the opportunity to get turned out of this new song. That's not a new song at all, but it's a new rendition of it with the New Radicals and Michelle Branch. Here's the Game of Love, Star 98, and streaming for free, Star 98.

0: 98.5, Star 98. Hope you liked it. I do. Man, that's one of my favorite songs going back years for the Game of Love from Michelle Branch. She redid it with her buddies, the New Radicals. I like it a lot. She's got a new EP coming out with some of her older songs that are redone as kind of duets and featuring other artists. So great stuff on that. I love it. And you got it here on Star 98. All right. So time for me to make my way and out of here. But tomorrow's going to be a big day. Tomorrow, more chances to win. All right, we got more qualifying for the big backyard cookout, which is with a grill and the party for up to 25. Bring it all, the food, everything. And also more chances to get involved to go to Vegas to see Backstreet Boys. Your next shot to text your way there, 8 o'clock tomorrow morning with the TJ Show. Till then, stay cool.
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